0: 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That's Bon Jovi. I'm J.D. 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
0: 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It can be done anywhere, your neighborhood, in a group, on a stationary bike, a motorcycle, whatever works for you. The bike ride honors the service and sacrifice of those who've worn our nation's uniform while raising funds so that no veteran is left behind. For all the information and a link to register, go to WGRR.com right now.
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A trip to California when it's cold and nasty here in Cincinnati. Monday morning, 8:12, I'll get you registered for that trip to Cali on the Jim Day Show. 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
2: 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James Taylor, You've Got a Friend.

0: John Denver with Fat City have moved up three this week to number three with Take Me Home Country Roads. We're counting down to a current hit by the only big-name rock group ever to completely disband and then get together again to score with a number one song.
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Certified most accurate forecast from Sabrina Bates. Today, tonight, and tomorrow, scattered thunderstorms. 90 today, 72 tonight, 86 on Monday. We'll have a cool down late in the week. 83 now feels like 90 with Tony Basil.

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Today, tonight, and tomorrow, scattered thunderstorms, high today 90, low tonight 72. On Monday, a high of 86. We get a cool down coming our way later in the week. It's 86, 86 now. 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

that mama, she got it sticking in the cameraman. And we could have some. And he's up there. What's that? Hawaiian noises.

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